It's something about first time hearing your favorite artist, or they become to be your favorite artist after like a long time, or it's instantaneous. Like I know when the first time I heard Michael.

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Take off the money phone. Take off the car loan. Take off the flex and the white loss. Take off the weird ass jewelry. I'ma take 10 steps, then I'm taking off top off. Take off the fabricated streams and the microwave memes. It's a real

0: going to give you my address.
1: Well,
2: this is bordering on the ridiculous now. It's just a bunch of kids coming from all over the state to...
1: All over the state, huh?
2: Uh-huh.
1: Okay, I'd appreciate it if you would move it someplace else or call it off so we don't have any problems.
2: Well, there won't be any problems if you people would just stay away, because there's not going to be a noise problem. You guys are going to have to prove that there is.
1: Oh, we'll be able to prove that.
2: Because we'll have an attorney there, we'll have the newspapers there, and you guys should have a little bit more pride in your job and not go so out of your way to make fools of yourselves.
1: Well, that's a matter of opinion.
2: It's a matter of intelligence.

me say them can't stop the show. Hustle and the panic and we all is the panic go.

characters out here moving different, feeling different. Everybody I know feels like a shell of themselves in some way or another. So, like, man, you got to take the energy and use it to do what they don't want you to do, which is be a good person and, like, you know, do all that food shit. But, like, nah, don't ever think this shit is sweet, man. Them niggas are trying to kill all of us. Never forget that shit, bro. I will never let nobody convince me otherwise, especially not white liberals.

Radio Blackout, you keep on rocking. Radio Blackout, you keep the world rocking now. Yeah, man, this is Kush Makanov representing for Radio Blackout, number one in the world today. You know what's going on.

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That band is anti-family, and it's pro-terrorists.

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0: 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But it need guidance.
1: If I didn't get any guidance from the 80s and the 90s,
0: would just be everybody own way. 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

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Sally Betty Betty, Sally Betty Betty Betty there. Sally Betty Betty, Sally Betty Betty, Sally Betty Betty, Woody Woody, Woody Woody, Woody Woody, Yitty Yitty Yitty, Woody Yitty Yitty Yitty Yitty. Old Sally Betty Betty. 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Sally Betty Betty, Sally Betty Betty, Sally Betty Betty Betty Betty Betty Betty. Yeah, yeah, yeah. 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Sally Betty Betty. Sally Betty Betty, Sally Betty Betty, Woody Woody Woody Woody, Addy Addy Addy Addy Addy Addy. 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

0: Sally Bally Valley.
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1: Hee-ya-ha!
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0: Sally Bally Valley. I got a girl named Sally Bally Valley. Woody Waddy, yaddy, yaddy, yaddy, yaddy, yaddy. What you doing in the morning, studio at night? Come on, pretty baby, and do it all night to the Sally Bally Valley. Sally Bally Valley. Valley. Sally Bally Valley. Valley. Woody Waddy, yaddy, yaddy, yaddy, yaddy, yaddy, yaddy, yaddy, yaddy, yaddy, yaddy, yaddy, yaddy, yaddy, yaddy, yaddy, yaddy, yaddy, yaddy, yaddy, yaddy, yaddy, yaddy, yaddy, yaddy, Sally Bally, hee-ya, hee-ya, hee-ya, hee-ya, hee-ya, hee-ya, hee-ya, hee-ya, hee-ya, hee-ya, hee-ya, hee-ya, hee-ya, hee-ya, hee-ya, hee-ya, hee-ya, hee-ya, hee-ya, hee-ya, hee-ya, hee-ya, hee-ya, hee-ya, hee-ya, hee-ya, hee-ya, hee-ya, hee-ya, hee-ya, hee-ya, hee-ya, hee-ya, hee-ya, hee-ya, hee-ya, hee-ya, hee-ya, hee-ya, hee-ya, hee-ya, hee-ya, hee-ya, hee-ya, hee-ya, hee-ya, hee-ya, hee-ya, hee-ya, hee-ya, 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

So this elegant faggot comes to New York from Cunt Lick, Texas. 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Toothless old predators too weak and too slow to run down other prey. 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Every rich old gash in greater New York wants he should do her sets, and he is making money. You know, 21, El Morocco, the stork, but no time for sex and all the time worrying about his rep. He begins playing the horses. 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They're lousy gamblers, plunge in a losing streak, and hedge when they win.

0: Well, the opening night of the Met, this old hag appears as she thinks resplendent in her diamond tiara. This other old whore approached and said, "Oh, Miggles, you're so smart. 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
0: So Silas is hastily called. 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

0: good music and some humor to it, which is important.
1: Of course, sense of humor is demanded in this age, and people have to see how ridiculous the situation is. And when you see something ridiculous, you're supposed to laugh. And all they have to do is just look in the mirror at themselves and have a good laugh. Because every human being on this planet